and drums. Look at that mama, she got it sticking in the cameraman. Oh, we could have some. And he's up there. What's that? Hawaiian noises. He's

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Oh, look at her, so. And he's up there. What's that? Hawaiian noises. He's banging on the bongos like a chimpanzee. Oh, that ain't working.

0: 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This is my only favorite station.
1: Sabave Vedikave Rangana Megite Gayanikala Kirti Pascal Padmalavaliwa Megite Dat Hemisiri Halpita.

a dream that house music will lift us up, that it will inspire us, that it will bring us closer to the truth of who we are and what we can be.